0: 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Disfruta ir con Charming.
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0: gracias, nuestros patrocinadores. 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Good morning, buenos días, programa La Pulga, estamos al aire.
1: Hi, I said a few things I'm wanting to clear out. I have storage boxes. They're the type that have the attached lids, and when you close them, they're interlocking. So the tops are interlocking, and they're attached. And they're sturdy, and they're hard box, plastic. They're all red. I've got 10 of them for $10 each. And I also have a dollhouse, and it's white. It's two-story.
0: It's a what now? A dollhouse?
1: D-O-L-L, yes. Doll, muñeca, dollhouse.
0: Okay, you got a dollhouse. It's a two-story dollhouse. And those storage boxes that are plastic, yes. You've got 10 for $10 each?
1: Yes, and they are the ones. The lids are attached. You open it up, and when you close them, they automatically interlock on their own.
0: Okay.
1: And real sturdy,
0: okay, and
1: they're all good. And then the last thing that I have is a nightstand. It's small, it's lightweight, and it's
0: $10. A nightstand, and you're asking $10 for that.
1: Oh, I don't know what I said. Dollhouse, $10.
0: Okay, and your phone number?
1: 979-446-6420.
0: 6420. Okay, you have a good day.
1: Yes, thanks.
0: Bye-bye. Okay, ella nos llama de que vende unas cajas, tiene como unos 10 cajas de plástico bien macizas con su propio tapadera. 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La pueden llamar al 979-LARIA, 979-LARIA, 446-6420, 446-6420, 446-6420 con la área 979. She's got 10 very sturdy plastic storage boxes. They have an attached lid. They're in really good condition. She's got 10 of them, and she's asking $10 each.

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